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0: Bella Kay, I love it, I love it, I love it. 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

0: Kylie Minogue, Aldalo, do Light Up What, Jamie Teran Wayne on Bay Breakfast, Bonjour, Barbira, Minau, Titan, New Horgenic, Tamrik Barton, Somber, Gracie Abrams, Jane, Bonjour.
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2: 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Here's my impression of Godzilla having his toe stepped on.
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Golden Knight is called the top of the weekend's Gunmer Force. Jordan Smith, the Canat, Little Things for Bayo, you know, in Fakrakli, Leila Sergunat, Yerja, Yer Torna Club Culture, the Satite revamped Club Culture, Kifina Domana, Jish DJs Jodda, Nibdom Edisa, Emma Mal DJ, Lil Ainech Mal Partim, Il Familia Tana, Il Club Culture, Ma Isaac, Econa Club Culture, Col Ma Gabby. 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
1: This one guy came up to me and said, he goes, hey, mate, you're Omid Jalili, aren't you? And I was so shocked. I said, really? He goes, no, I'll tell you, mate, I've seen them all. You're my favorite comedian. And I was so moved because he was clearly working class. Find out why I was his favourite comedian. So I had to ask him, I said, is it maybe I give you a window into an ethnic world you're not privy to? Is it maybe I do sometimes a bit of political humour undercut with Godzilla impressions and belly dancing that gives everything a kind of impish absurdity? He went, no, mate, you just got a funny face.
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0: Tá Joel Corey, one key MNEK, the cat hadn't heart for the Lisa Bay. I mean, I'm sure the Kermak that she for team building activity, the Ahanam and now call it Team Tabay. 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

0: Ja, men alltså min hade då skita break men den det ska bara gå där för ora den ruftig chama trejat mared viral kullim kien efter ava da matrix den alla med charles tack ett tip. 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
17: The Empire has fallen. 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
1: 000-897 Hey! 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

0: Kienet toġobni din Love Me Like You Do fuq Bejta Eli Chanel unek għal-ġima fil-axija l-lula għandek xie pjanijiet għal-lejla jew Ibaħt li messaċ fuq WhatsApp fuq 99-000-897 għajt daċxie xinu mal-pjanijiet tijak Sada tant għan kompli ma Zara Larsin u għanki Meklim Tot fuq Bejta
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9: The Empire has fallen, but the galaxy is far from safe.
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Kenya Gray, Strangers of Club Culture Foot Bay, Gabiana G7 Fridays. If Oman are after me, like, what hit in N7 Bay. 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
0: Joy Classics, Summer of Love. Saturday the 13th of June at Uno. Featuring the First Lady of Trance, Jan Johnston, performing live on stage. 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

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We'd love to know where you're tuning in from, so drop us a line on Instagram or Facebook at 897 Bay. 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

0: This is D-Ray checking in here for another Club Culture session. Hope you're all doing well. It's World Cup week and we are kicking off things with a quick mashup of this year's official anthem. Let's go!
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3: 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Sincere!

0: What a club classic right here, right now on Club Culture. And if you are looking for a quick Sunday afternoon party, come and join me at a fresh new venue called Anora at Zonor Point in Marsa Scala. I'll be kicking things off from about 3 p.m. onwards, some groovy house beats, and then DJ Dirium will be following up. For more info, you can always drop me a message on my socials on d_ray_official or on Anora's at anora.zonor. Till then, let's continue our journey on Club Culture. We're going back in time with the next one. Can you guess what this one's called?
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2: 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Thanks again for tuning in. I'll leave you off with a remix I did a few years ago. Stay safe, don't drink and drive, and see you same time, same place next week. Ciao!
3: All I ever do is think about you.